0: was wonderful.
1: Bravo.
0: I loved that.
1: Oh, it was great.
0: Well, it was pretty good.
1: Well, it wasn't bad.
0: Well, there were parts of it that weren't very good,
1: though. It could have been a lot better.
0: I didn't really like it.
1: It was pretty terrible.
0: It was bad.
1: It was awful.
0: It was terrible.
1: Get him away.
0: Hey, boom. Boom.
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The annual celebration, all the gentry will be there. When General Grant to Ireland came, he took me by the hand. Says he, I never saw the likes of Mac.

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And I'm the funniest looking Swede that you have ever seen. There is O'Briens and Ryans and Sheehan's and me and

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Flowers are everywhere. 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
2: Ràdio Vila Sacra, la de l'Empordà. I punt.